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I will make the wilderness a pool of water and the dry land.

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And the people said. 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